I'm Robert Aubrey Davis. Well, aside from the first book, there was a third book, a recently rediscovered collection. It was published in 1626, but this collection is now at Yale and is quite amazing. Leaves Alone chooses some pieces from that and also from the fourth book. All of these amazing works are performed by a wonderful performer composer. And with the phrase composer in mind, we'll come to something by Rolf Leaves Alone himself in a little bit. But first, music of Capsburger and Rolf Leaves Alone.

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1: You probably heard the saying, don't mess with success. Artists revising their work is a double-edged sword. On the one hand, you have a certain space trilogy from the 70s and 80s that was revised in the late 90s, and these revisions drive some of us to distraction. On the other hand, you have William L. Dawson. He debuted this symphony to great success at Carnegie Hall, and then he went and changed it all around. I'll have the rest of that story for you coming up in the next hour. The judges of the 1901 Prix de Rome wanted music in a conventional style. Maurice Ravel snubbed the idea, but this composer, André Caplet, drank the Kool-Aid, ended up winning. Sometimes it's worth it to kowtow. He lived on the prize money for years afterward. No word on the state of his soul.

0: violinist Inez Voglar-Belgique, violinist Ruby Chen, violist Jennifer Arnold, and cellist Nancy Ives, performing the string quartet number one, Neo Soul, by Damien Guitar. It's the Ballad of Debussy, coming up next.
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3: What does a music festival sound like when its theme is Every Story Counts? 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And this week on Atempo, we'll hear from the curators. I'm Rachel Katz, and I'll speak with festival founders Ken David Mazur and Melinda Lee Mazur about how these components bring together the music and voices of the artists. That's Atempo, Saturday night at 7 on the Classical Network.

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We will hear Bach a little bit later, but a double quartet by Louis Spohr is waiting for you after the break.